All right, you just got a sneak preview of the opening song in set number 3 there. Can anyone guess what it is? Anyway, let me tell you what I played in set number 2. This is We're Out of Sight. My name is Stu Rutherford. I'm here every Saturday night on the WFMU Rock and Soul stream. I opened the set number 2 with the Out of Order doing It's All Right. Hoppy and the Bohemes after that, doing a Steppin' Stone, a.k.a. I'm Not Your Steppin' Stone. And that is only available, to my knowledge, on a Mexican EP. They never got an American release, even though they're an American band. I believe that's the only place you can find their version of Steppin' Stone. The Druids after that did Girl Can't Take a Joke. The Countdowns did She Works All Night. The Chain Reaction did When I Needed You. The Pilgrimage did You Satisfy. The Moving Sidewalks did Every Night a New Surprise. The Bad Boys, B-A-D-D, two D's in bad, doing Never Going Back to Georgia. That's a Vicky V favorite. The Vicky hosts the Fringe Factory every Wednesday, 8 to 10 p.m. on a Rock and Soul stream. The Fortunes after that, covering The Move's Fire Brigade, and doing a damn good job of it, too. The Rooks did A Girl Like You. Positively 13 O'Clock did Psychotic Reaction, covered a Count 5 song. And I believe there are members of Mouse in the and the Traps involved in that recording. One-off single by the fictitious band. Positively 13 O'Clock. After that, Hanna-Barbera Twin Spin. That was on Hanna-Barbera, and so was The New Breed's Want Ad Reader, also from 67. Rain covered The Who's Substitute. I'll be playing the other side of that. I got a request to play the other side of that. So I will put that in the set for next week sometime. After that, The Road did You Rub Me the Wrong Way, borrowing heavily from Do You Love Me, the old Contours classic. Galaxies 4 did Don't Lose Your Mind, closing out that set. So, without any further ado, here we go with set number 3.

All right, thanks so much for listening. Real quick, back announcing one more song. We had Del Shannon doing Under My Thumb. The Squires are going all the way. The Shames did My World Is Upside Down. Roy Jr., Victim of Circumstances. Lemon Pipers did Quiet Please. Guess Who did It's My Pride. Sound Inc. did Open My Eyes, the Nas song. Stained Glass did Seen in Between. Yesterday's Children did To Be or Not to Be. The Legend did Portrait of Youth. The Green Beans did Who Needs You. The Gollywogs did Brown Eyed Girl. The Others did I Can't Stand This Love Goodbye. And Don in the Good Times did I'm Real. And after that, I squeezed into Whale with San Jose, live at the castle. Thanks so much for listening. Stay tuned for Gail the Snail. And I've got one more song to leave you with. So here's Lee Dorsey to take us out of here. And stay tuned, Combos Akimbo. From 9 to 11 with Gail the Snail.

There they are, the Smithereens with John and Paul's It Won't Be Long from Meet the Smithereens, released in 2007 on Koch. Recorded in New Jersey, they've got some tour dates on the books, so you can check officialsmithereens.com for the dates. And it was very cool to see Jim and Dennis on stage with Cousin Brucie at the PNC Bank Center this past week for the Tommy James and Herman's Hermits show. Such fun. Well, there they are. Here we go. Opening the gate to this week's Saturday Night Sonic Soiree. We call it Combos Akimbo. I hope all is well with you, and thanks for beaming in today or tonight. My name is Gail the Snail. Super happy that you're here for our foray to gosh knows where with a big stack of spinners, some badasses, some brothers, some covers, forgotten faves and familiar faves as well, and a premiere from one of our FMU family members, Blissland. Yes. Plus, I've got a bunch of your requests and some threads to darn your socks in mono and stereo. So move the furniture, come on in and join us in the chat box. Always a good time with the best peoples there.

Let's show May the door and take time to just let it go, let go, and go, go, go. Dirty Looks lead the way on Combos Akimbo today.

Holy smoke, that was a lot of let's go, go, go. And from the beaches of the land of the rising sun, we wrap it up with Takeshi Taruchi and Blue Jeans. We started off on the other side of the planet, which would be Staten Island, New York, and proof that rock and roll is still the best drug. A trio from Staten Island was discovered by Squeeze bassist John Bentley at CBGB's in New York. They were called Dirty Looks. Let's Go comes out of their self-titled LP released on Stiff Epic in 1979. Written by the band's Patrick Barnes and produced by Tim Freeze Green, who is known for his work with a band called Talk Talk. Remember those guys? And we packed our bags and we were ready to hop that train with an energetic another trio from New London, Connecticut, The Reducers with Let's Go, the title of their 1984 EP on Rave On Records, written by the boys in the band, produced by Ron Baciocchi. Plus, it appears on a 1985 Epic Records collection of unsigned bands at the time, which also included Sussman Lawrence, which had Peter Himmelman in the band, and Louisiana's Radiators, among other. Well, I'll have to dig that out and see who else is on it. And the McCoys with Clapping and Chair Dancing in the mix. Come on, let's go. Side two closer from You Make Me Feel So Good, released on Bang. Written by Richie Valens, came out in 1966. It was produced by Richard Goddard, Bob Feldman, and Jerry Goldstein. And the liner notes for the record are from none other than Burt Burns. I think we lost Rick Derringer almost exactly a year ago. Then we went up to Bosstown for one I hadn't heard in a long time, and boy, it still sounds good, right? The Cars with Let's Go, which opens their second LP, Candio. Hi, Candio. Released in 1979 on Elektra. Written by Rico Kasich, produced by Roy Thomas Baker, recorded at the Cherokee Studios in Hollywood, California. Tune hit the top 20, and it was the 100th video played on MTV's first day, 8/1/81. There you go. And the Ventures next with Let's Go, the title from their LP that was first issued on Dalton in 1963. Let's Go. Ventures were Don, Mel, Noki, and Bob. Record was produced by Bob Reisdorf and was written by Lanny and Robert Duncan. Then we kept going with a nod to the Kids in Plaid, who sold 120 or so million records. Boy, that's a lot of records. Bay City Rollers with Let's Go, parenthesis, A Huggin' and a Kissin' in the Moonlight, close parenthesis, 1975, from their second LP, Once Upon a Star. And they were Les, Woody, Eric, and the brothers Derek and Alan. Tune written by John Goodison and Phil Wainman, and who doubled as the producer for the record. It was recorded at Chipping Norton Studios, and those guys, through their career, released 31 singles and 13 studio LPs as well. And there's a chant that was going around England at the time, and I'm not going to repeat it, but I can tell it to you at some point. And after all that Plaid, where do you go next? You go tripping, of course. A great one from Dick Dale and his Deltones. Let's Go Trippin', closes side two of Surfer's Choice, released originally in 1962 on his dad's label called, wait for it, Deltone Records. Tune was credited to Dick Dale and reissued by Sundazed and released in 2006, 20 years ago. Wow. And I don't care about nothing except surfing, whistling, and hanging out by the Bay City roller coaster. A Brooklyn quartet called The Drums with Let's Go Surfing from 2010 from their self-titled LP released on Downtown/Island, written and produced by the band's Johnny Pierce with Jacob, Adam, and Connor, who were also part of the kit, and we closed it off spanning the globe as we wound up in Tokyo with Japanese surf rock god Takeshi Taruchi and Blue Jean with Let's Go Arikibushi, which was recorded and released originally in the mid-60s, written and arranged by Takeshi Taruchi, and reissued in 1971 on the King label. He was well-known and the land of the rising sun for blending his sounds of the aliki guitar and surf sound with pickin and traditional Japanese melodies and all kinds of stuff. He was a pretty big fellow over there. A lot of fun, right? Well, you have found Combos Akimbo on the WFMU Rock and Soul stream via your noisy device. I'm Gail the Snail over here with you spinning away, and I thank you for letting me play part of your day or night. And I've got a bunch of requests on the way. And since May is packing its bags, I expect June is going to come a-knocking any minute. And Mary's going to go to the door and see who's there.

0: Who is it?
1: It's me, Dave. Open up, man. I got the stuff.
0: Who is it?
1: It's me, Dave, man. Open up. I got the stuff.
0: Who?
1: It's Dave, man. Open up. I think the cops saw me come in here.
0: Who is it?
1: It's Dave, man. Will you open up? I got the stuff with me.
0: Who?
1: Dave, man. Open up.
0: Dave?
1: Yeah, Dave. Come on, man. Open up. I think the cops
0: saw
1: me.
0: Dave's not here.
1: No, man. I'm Dave, man. Hey, come on, man.
0: Who is it?
1: It's Dave, man. Will you open up? I got the stuff with
0: Who?
1: Me. Dave, man. Open up.
0: Dave?
1: Yeah, Dave.
0: Dave's not here.
1: What the hell? No, man. I am Dave, man. Will you? Come on. Open up the door, will you? I got the stuff with me. I think the cops saw
0: Who
1: me.
0: Who is it?
1: Oh, what the hell is it? Come, man. Open up the door. It's Dave.
0: Who?
1: Dave. D-A-V-E. Will you open up the goddamn
0: Dave?
1: Door? Yeah, Dave.
0: Dave?
1: Right, man. Dave. Now, will you open up the door?
0: Dave's not here.
1: Oh.

and sliding into home base, and he's safe, closing off inning number two with a curveball in the shape of a peach. That's Frank Zappa. Mary Hopkin opened the door because she wanted to see who was there. Mary Hopkin at the top, knock, knock. Who's there? 1970, Apple 45, released in the UK, and also was the UK Eurovision entry. Eurovision entry that year. Tune was written by Jeff Stevens and John Carter, produced by Mickey Most. And a bit that has been mentioned on one or more of the chats here at WFMU Rock and Soul recently, I couldn't help but go get out my copy, it was Cheech and Chong with Dave. Dave, D-A-V-E. Dave's here from the self-titled LP released on Ode in 1971, written by Cheech Marin and Tommy Chong, produced by Lou Adler. And if there was a segue made in DJ heaven, you just heard it. Just had to do it. Dave, D-A-V-E Edmonds, was knocking and rocking, and a tune that hit the top of the pops around Christmas time, 1970. Dave Edmonds, I Hear You Knocking, was released on the MAM label, which was owned and operated by his manager, Gordon Wills. Tune was written by Dave Bartholomew and Pearl King, produced by Dave Edmonds, and first recorded in 1955 by Smiley Lewis. And the song's next appearance would be on Dave Edmonds' Rockpile LP, released in 1972. It was recorded at Rockfield Studios in Wales, England. And we send good vibes and healing vibes to Dave always. Hope he's getting better. And that left the door open for the Monkees in Mono. When Love Comes Knocking at Your Door was from More of the Monkees, released in 67 on Coal Gems, written by Neil Sedaka and Carol Bayer. And Don Kirshner had his hands in the musical arrangements, didn't he always? And for those who needed a little luck, well, that's everybody, right? All of us could. I usually knock on my head. Harper's Bazaar, Knock on Wood, was out of their LP, Harper's Bazaar 4, released in 69 on Warner Brothers. Recorded in January of 69 and remastered and reissued by Sundazed in 2010 with bonus tracks written by Eddie Floyd and Steve Cropper, produced by Lenny Warnicker and Ry Cooder. Lend some licks to the session as well. And complete with the crack of the wood bat. I'm not fond of the aluminum ones. Sam and Dave with the Dixie Flyers and Knock It Out of the Park. 1970 45 on Atlantic, produced by Dave Crawford, who co-wrote the tune with Willie Martin. And then it was time to go out to the ball game with the Skeletons. Take Me Out to the Ball Game, originally aboard their Rock and Bones collection from 1987. And they reissued it in 1991 on a collection called In the Flesh, which was put out by East Side Digital. And we'll send that out to W.S. Clark, who's just back from a baseball expedition. And we closed off inning number two with the curveball and a peachy in regalia. Frank Zappa's Peaches in Regalia comes out of Hot Rats, 1969 issue on Bizarre Records, written and produced by Frank and recorded on a 16-track device of many kinds, I'm sure, August through September of that year. Well, you've got the Combos Akimbo radio program beaming out of your noisemaker on the Rock and Soul stream. I'm Gail the Snail here with you, and thank you for allowing me into your day, or tomorrow, or whenever through the archives. It's always great to be hanging out with you. Got a great crowd in the chat, so come on in and say hi. And your requests are on the way for everybody in the chat. But first, I'm going to kick off this next set with someone that you probably know from the chat boxes or the chat rooms here at WFMU. He's called Blissland, and with a premiere for WFMU listeners worldwide, ladies and gentlemen, tonight, here you go. It's Chris Walton.

Haven't gone anywhere. I've been around the whole time, even though it may have appeared I've been gone for a while. I think my brain left for a while, but I'm still here. The Critters wrap up that set with their magnificent harmonies. Opening the set, you've probably seen Blissland around town on the WFMU chat boards or chat boxes, but did you know he's been writing and recording and releasing his own work for years? And he's really Chris Walton. We heard a tune called I Gotta Have You Tonight from Bliss Products, originally issued as a single in 1989 and recently remastered in 2026 this year. It was written, produced, played, and recorded by Chris, who is based in upstate New York, and I'll put the link for his stuff on our playlist. And you can check out Bliss Products at Bandcamp or blissland.net for his really cool stuff. He's got a lot of stuff. He's been very prolific. We'll try to get some more stuff, but thank you, Chris, for sending that along. Boy, that really hits a sweet spot, doesn't it? Got a lot of cool songs. So thank you, Chris and Blissland, for hanging out with us today and letting me play your tune. FMU premiere. How often does that happen? Well, I'm so happy anyway. Next up, from the founding fathers of Celtic rock, it was Horselips with Tonight, parenthesis, You're With Me, from the man who built America, released in 1979 on the DJM label, written by the band Barry, Eamon, Johnny, Jim, and Charles, recorded at AdVision in London in 1978, and produced by Steve Katz. Yes, that's Steve Katz. That's the same guy. And we stayed with the Tonight theme and raspberries. Kind of reminds me of Blissland, right? I think he said that he was thinking raspberries when he wrote that tune, and I get it. On Capitol, 1974 45, also opens their LP Side 3. And it was written by Eric Carmen, produced by Jimmy Einer, and recorded at the Record Plant in New York City. Such fun. And no more wondering what she's doing tonight. She's here with you on the WFMU Rock and Soul Stream Saturday nights. Tommy Boyce and Bobby Hart. I wonder what she's doing tonight. The Mono 67 A&M 45, written and produced by Tommy and Bobby. And it's been a long while since I got this record out. Jeez, it's 51 years old. How the heck did that happen? Another Saturday night and another chapter of the Hollies every week. The Hollies Another Night is the opening track and the title track for their 1975 LP on Epic, written by Alan Clark and Tony Hicks, produced by Ron Richards, and recorded at Abbey Road, as ever it was, or as it was ever. Followed by Colin's doppelganger, or twin brother, or alter ego. I heard great reports from his London show this past week. Neil MacArthur, a.k.a. Colin Blunstone, with a new rendition, well, a revamped She's Not There, released on a Derham 45 in 1969, written by Rod Argent, produced by Mike Hurst, and that's one of three singles he'd release as Neil MacArthur, and he's since released 10 studio LPs as Colin himself. Such a great voice. And Zombies fans note that Don Ciccone's got a fab review of the reissue of The Zombies Begin Here in the new issue of Stereo Embers, so check it out there, and I'll pop the link in the comments section as well. And it's been a long time since I played Crosby, Stills, and Nash, and that classic Long Time Gone. Crosby, Stills, Nash, Long Time Gone goes out of their self-titled LP 1969 issue on Atlantic. Great Stills and Cross vocals on that one. Written by the Cross, produced by Crosby, Stills, and Nash, with Dallas Taylor on the drums. And it makes me look forward to the dawn indeed. And then so wrapped it up with the Jersey Boys, who had such great voices and harmonies. The Critters Gone for a While, 1966, and aboard their LP Younger Girl, also issued as a Cap 45, written by the other Don Ciccone, and Jimmy Ryan, produced by Artie Ripp, and recorded at Allegra Studio in New York City. Well, this is Gail the Snail. I'm sitting here with you, and thanks for riding it out here tonight. Got a lot of great shoes here in the WFMU Rock and Soul Stream. Sunday's lineup starts off around 2 with Ed's Atlantic Tunnel, then it's Becky's Bubblegum OD at 6, and Richard Wiggs got his Campaign 66 continuing at 8 p.m. with the Wig Out. Fun with Harry at 9, and don't forget Groovy Tuesdays with Todd O, Tom, Frank, Joey D, Chris Crash, and at 9 o'clock it's Mr.'s Mike, Matt, and Maud with What's Happening. And as I promised, our last set tonight is all on you guys. You have impeccable taste and
requested a great stack of tunes, so I'm turning the last set over to you, and I think I got everybody's, and if you have a request, type it in all caps or pop it into the comments in the chat box, and try to do my best to get it on for you pronto. So first out of the gate, high fives, 2 and 4, Mr. Ed 1965. Yeah.

By request for SF Sorrow, Ambrosia gets the last play on Combos Akimbo today, holding on to Yesterday. Man, you guys blew me away with your selections. Wow, thank you so much. And if there's something you didn't hear or want to hear, pop it into the chat in all caps or type me a note via the FMU system, and I'll get busy and try to dig it out and get it on for you. Well, you know what I mean. I'll do it as quickly as I can for sure. And high fives to Mr. Ed 1965 for starting us off with the vocals from Frosty Forest, repping Vancouver, British Columbia. It was the high fives with Fujikami, the Warrior, originally issued on a hit 45 in Canada, 1965. And it was also issued on a bunch of compilations since then. Tune was written by producer Andy Lachlan and Harry Walker and Stan Richardson. What a lot of fun that was. Then Bandit kicked off those summertime blues with the OG version of Eddie Cochran's classic. Summertime Blues opens side two of Eddie's posthumous self-titled Liberty LP, released in 1962. Tune was recorded in March and released in July of 1958. Written by Eddie with Jerry Capehart. That's Connie Smith on the bass and Earl Palmer on the tubs. Then Eargasm sent us over to Japan to take a look for some precipitation. We found Gary Walker and the Rain with Take a Look from album number one, originally issued on Philips out of Japan in 1968. Written by Joey Molland, who was the guitar man in the band. And you probably know Gary Walker as one of the Walker brothers, not brothers. But he went off to Japan and did very, very well over there. Not so much stateside or in the UK, but such a bunch of great records. And Joey Molland lends a great little touch to it as well. Thank you, Eargasm. And CC led us to Temptation in Mono. The Grassroots with Temptation Eyes, a Dunhill 45, and off their LP, More Golden Grass, released in 71. Written by Dan Walsh and Michael Price, produced by Steve Barry. Then for Breathe the Beatnik, one of the great instros of all time, and from a man who could do it all. He wrote it, he produced it, even released it on his own record label, a classic 45. It's seen better days, yes indeed. Also was the title track for Harry J. and the All-Stars with Liquidator, released in 1969. So great. Thanks, Bree. And then Garrity put in a call for the doctor. His wellness was his game, and Dr. Robert was his name. The Beatles' Dr. Robert from their seventh LP, Revolver, released on Capitol in 66, written by John and Paul, produced by George Martin. I'm very excited to hear more from McCartney's new album, which spreads its magic dust across the globe, I think this coming weekend. Yay-hoo. And for Caveman Dave, a fella from Montreal, his name was Pagliaro, I think. I hope I pronounced that right. Tune called Some Sing, Some Dance. A Pi 45 from 1972 here south of the border. It was on the Much label in Canada. Tune written by Michael Pagliaro and produced by George Lagios from the album of the same name. Cool tune, Caveman. Thank you so much. And for JS, The Status Quo, Antique Angelique from the album Spare Parts, released on Pi in the UK 1969. Written by the bands Alan Lancaster and Bob Young, produced by John Schroeder. We just love the crow here, so thank you, JS. Then for JRK, one of the greatest songs ever from Jack Bruce, the theme from the an imaginary Western album called Songs for a Tailor, released on ATCO in 1969, written by Mr. Bruce with Peter Brown, produced by Felix Pappalardi, and that's Chris Spedding on the guitar with Jack on keys, bass, and vocals. Such a great one. And for SF Sorrow, we close it off with some nice California kids. Nice, very nice California kids who made Holdin' On to Yesterday. And they made Ambrosia as well from their self-titled LP released in 75 on 20th Century. Recorded at Mama Joe's in Hollywood, produced by the studio owner Freddie Pirro, and written by the band's David Pack and Joe Puerto, with Alan Parsons wearing the engineer's cap for the session. Very cool. Well, I'm Gail the Snail. Thank you for letting me hang out with you and play all these cool tunes, and thank you for requests. And we'll see you later tonight or tomorrow or whenever in the archives. That's the beauty of the WFMU Rock and Soul Stream. And I'm certainly honored, and I appreciate your time and your musical prowess as well. And thank you, Matt Clark, for all you do. And I hope you'll drop back by next week
week when we give the spinners another go. So in the meantime, take care of yourselves. Pack a pouch of patience, kindness, peace, love, and mercy wherever you go. Here's Brian to play us out. I was

Welcome to the new WFMU Rock and Soul radio stream. I've got a lot of great music for you this hour. Enjoy the electric sounds of artificial intelligence.

Hey there, groovy listeners. This is the bunny hopping in on your dial, right here on the WFMU Rock and Soul stream. Let's take a quick peek at what Mother Nature's spinning for us in the Big Apple this fine afternoon. We've got clouds on the turntable with the mercury hitting a smooth 59 degrees Fahrenheit. Humidity's keeping it mellow at 55%, so not too sticky, not too dry, just right for a stroll or to chill with some tunes. Keep it locked right here for all your rock and soul favorites. Now, let's roll right back into the music.

That was fun. In reverse order. Don't Worry Baby by the Beach Boys from the album Don't Worry Baby, I Get Around. Before that. I Gotta Move. The Kinks. Before that. I Unseen. The Misunderstood on the album Children of the Sun, I Unseen. And previous to that. The Water Is Over My Head. Eddie Hodges. And before that. I'll Blow You a Kiss in the Wind, Mono 45. Tommy Boyce and Bobby Hart. I'll Come Running. Lulu. Previous to that. Your Cheatin' Heart. Johnny Kidd and the Pirates. You can make a request at 516-654-4059. Call or text 516-654-4059. It's 54 degrees in New York. Now, back to the show.

0: the new sound of the kitchen sink. And boys, I want to welcome you to the inside. Oh, doing just fine, fellas. Hey, Jim, the most obvious question, first of all, how did you get the name for the group?
1: Lee Hazelwood and Tom Thacker brewed it up for us.
0: What about the spelling, C-I-N-Q?
1: C-I-N-Q is French for five. It's pronounced actually sank, but we're Texans and that's the way we speak it too, sank.
0: Sank, right, I got it. You've been described as a group with a happy sound. How did that come about, Jimmy?
1: Well, individual personalities most likely would be the situation there as far as being happy.
0: Mm-hmm. Well, I'd be happy to have more time to talk to you boys. Now I want to say thanks to all of you for being with us on the inside. The kitchen sank.
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5: 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This is the bunny hopping in on your dial, right here on the WFMU Rock and Soul stream. Let's take a quick peek at what Mother Nature's spinning for us in the Big Apple this fine afternoon. We've got clouds on the turntable with the mercury hitting a smooth 59 degrees Fahrenheit. Humidity's keeping it mellow at 55%, so not too sticky, not too dry, just right for a stroll or to chill with some tunes. Keep it locked right here for all your rock and soul favorites. Now, let's roll right back into the music.

That was fun. You've just heard. See you at the go-go. Dobie Gray. Before that. Tomorrow is my turn. The fifth estate. And before that. Good golly, Miss Molly. The swinging blue jeans. Before that. The ship. John Rosasso Quartet. Previous to that. Just a little bit by Mitch Ryder and the Detroit Wheels. And previous to that. 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You can make a request at 516-654-4059. 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It's 54 degrees in New York. Now, back to the music.

That was fun. We've just heard. 12:30, young girls are coming to the canyon, Mono 45. The mamas and the papas. Coldest night of the year, unreleased single as Twice As Much and Vashti, 1966, by Vashti Bunyan. Previous to that. Questions I Can't Answer by Heinz. And previous to that. Let's Take a Trip. Godfrey from the album Acid Dreams Epitaph, 69 minutes of Green Fuzz. It's Not What You Know, It's Who You Know, by Bob and Gene. 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

Good evening, all you beautiful night creatures. This is your celestial companion, Al-Sun, guiding you through the velvet darkness on this cloud-kissed New York night. With the temperature hovering at a comfortable 72 degrees and the humidity at an even 50%, it's the perfect night to tune into the Night Owl Show. 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So, sit back, relax, let the tension of the day melt away. 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

0: This is Scott Holtzman. If you're 21, you're too old. If you're 14, you're too young. If you're in between, come, walk through the living eye into another world. Take a fantastic voyage through the mist into the inside of an android. Hear the heart beating as it pulsates from the rib cage of total environment. An artificial being programmed by a computer to surround you with emotions you've never known existed. Not until you've walked into the inner world of your imagination. Come, see, feel, and sense it if you dare.
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2: 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Now the Shy Guys.

love me when I'm down. Soul Incorporated. And previous to that, Time, Kathy and Larry. And now the Showstoppers.

If you want to, why don't you buy the Showstoppers? And now Melvin Jackson.

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0: Webster defines traffic as an intercourse, commercial trade between distant countries, communities, individuals, etc. The law defines traffic as sneaky nighttime crime. Both definitions are archaic word bull. Traffic is now. Four people, 11 songs, and 10 full pages of photographs. An album. New from United Artists Records. Traffic is different. It defines itself. Traffic. It drives.
1: Psychedelic Cycle. Soul Society. Presenting the Shepherds.

Play the music Tarona Dos by Zoo Tarona Dos from the album Play the Music Tarona Dos. And previous to that, Do Your Thing, vocal, by Isaac Hayes. And before that, Poor Man's Thing by The Shepherds. Now after tea.

0: We've just heard. Tripping out by something wild. Stop and listen. The Shag. And now.
1: Here is what critics are saying about Stanley Kubrick's A Clockwork Orange. Vincent Canby of the New York Times wrote, "It is brilliant, a tour de force of extraordinary images, music, words, and feelings. A Clockwork Orange is so beautiful to look at and to hear that it dazzles the senses and the mind." Judith Crist has called it the number one film of the year. She said, "Stanley Kubrick's A Clockwork Orange stands as a stunningly original work, even as it does full justice to Anthony Burgess's novel. It is in his total vision that Kubrick's mastery of every phase of his art is displayed in bravura style." And now the New York film critics have given A Clockwork Orange their award as Best Film of the Year and have named Stanley Kubrick Best Director of the Year. Stanley Kubrick's A Clockwork Orange from Warner Brothers is rated X, under 17 not admitted.

That was Ballot Box, The Shades, and previous to that, Zigzag News, The Sound Sandwich, presenting the Sons of Adam.

That was Feathered Fish, the Sons of Adam. 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Now Ty Wagner with the Scotchman.

vocal versions with accompaniment. If I needed somebody, modern sentimental vocal with a slow beat. Electric Banana from the album Electric Banana. 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

Strangers from the Sky by Kim Fowley from the album Strangers from the Sky, backed with Don't Be Cruel, To a Heart That's True. And now Silkwing Alliance.

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Brook Abu. The Shop Rules. Previous to that. Born Cross-Eyed by Grateful Dead. And now the Asylum Choir.

0: Ladies and gentlemen, on the west end of town today, a young boy was bitten, and officials report that it was the asylum choir that bit the boy.
1: What is it?

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The T-Bones from the album Gold, mid-60s classics. And before that, Sexy Sadie by Ramsey Lewis. Before that, Spanish Flash, The Sound Machine, Thus Soul, Incorporated.

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We've just heard Camelback, ABSKHY, presenting Sir Winston and the Commons.

We've just heard. We're gonna love. Sir Winston and the Commons. Presenting the Skunks.

Rolling Over, Part 2 of Happiness Stan, by Small Faces. When I Need Her. The Skunks. Presenting John English, 3 and the Lemon Drops.

0: Attention, adults. 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If so, stop worrying. 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
0: Help is the new Beatles movie. We're telling you about it now because it took you so long to get down to see A Hard Day's Night, the Beatles' first movie. Once you were there, you laughed just as hard as any of the critics, including your own sons and daughters. So here's our helpful hint for troubled grown-ups. See Help. It's in color. It's a United Artists release. It's got spine-tickling adventure, side-tingling laughter, and a Beatles' eye view of this much too serious world. So be the first adult in your group to seek help from the Beatles. Then, recommend to the kids.
2: 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The Silhouettes. The Snow.

White paper sale. The smugs. You brought me back to my senses. It's all meat. Presenting Gene Clark with the Gostin Brothers.

we've just heard. Cover Me Baby. Sunshine Trolley. Presenting The Ghost.

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And previous to that, Indian made by the Ghost. 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

Webster defines traffic as an intercourse, commercial trade between distant countries, communities, individuals, etc.

0: 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Both definitions are archaic word bull. Traffic is now. Four people, 11 songs, and 10 full pages of photographs. An album. New from United Artists Records. Traffic is different. It defines itself. Traffic. It drives.
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We've just heard. I'm putting you on by Sunday servants. Previous to that. 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Sandy Gurley and the San Francisco Bridge. 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Now the Sunliners.

The Spider and the Fly. Von Ruden. I Unseen. The Misunderstood on the album Children of the Sun, I Unseen. Thus the second helping.

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The West Coast Pop Art Experimental Band Volume 3. 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

We've just heard Out of Breath by Peanut Gallery. Before that, Pusher's Root by Section 5. Thus Snow.

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Snow. 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And now some pep.

Whittier Boulevard. The Midnighters from the album Grandson of Frat Rock, Volume 3. And previous to that, H.B. Goose Step by Rivieras from the album California Sun, The Best of the Rivieras. And previous to that, Hey Sunday Sum Pep. And now Sweet Marie.

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3: 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And now Roy Head.

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Before that, You're Not Going to Change My World, The Savage Generation, now Soul Incorporated.

0: 1983 R.Y. Cooper. And before that, Love Me When I'm Down. Soul Incorporated. Presenting.
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Friday morning's paper, Summerhill, and before that, Museum by Donovan. 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

Thank you everyone for listening tonight, especially Bill from Maryland. This has been the Night Owl Show. Dawn will break soon. I wish you all a good night.

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I've got a lot of great music for you this hour. Enjoy the electric sounds of artificial intelligence.

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You're tuned into the Rock and Soul stream on WFMU with your host, The Bunny, spinning the platters that matter. Let's take a quick look at what's happening outside in the big city tonight. We've got clouds hanging over the skyline, and the mercury's sitting at a cool 54 degrees. Keep that jacket handy if you're stepping out into the night, my friends. Humidity's at 68%, so it's not just your radio catching that smooth vibe, it's the air too. Stick around for more rock and soul coming your way. Stay tuned and stay cool.

That was fun. We've just heard. She wandered through the garden fence by Procol Harum. Don't Turn Your Back on Me, Mono, by Jackie DeShannon. Before that. 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Before that. I Can Guarantee You Love by Tony Rivers and The Castaways. 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Before that. 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It's 51 degrees in New York. Now, back to the show.

0: Hey there, groovy cats and cool kittens, you're tuned into the Rock and Soul stream on WFMU with the Bunny, spinning the platters that matter all through the night. Just sliding in with a quick weather update for all you night owls out in the Big Apple. It's a clear sky out there with the mercury sitting cool at 52 degrees Fahrenheit. Humidity's hanging at 71%, making it a crisp and pleasant night to groove to some tunes or take a midnight stroll. Keep it locked right here for more rock, more soul, and everything in between. Stay cool, stay tuned.
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that was fun. You've just heard Not Here by the Marshmallows. Before that, Lazy Days, The Playground. 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And before that, Our Love Will Never End, Avon's. 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It's 51 degrees in New York. 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

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I've got a lot of great music for you this hour. Enjoy the electric sounds of artificial intelligence.

Hey there, all you night owls tuned into WFMU Rock and Soul Stream, this is the bunny hopping through your speakers. I've got your nighttime weather update coming right up. It's a clear and cool night here in the heart of NYC, temperatures hanging around a smooth 51 degrees. The humidity's sitting pretty at 71%, making for a crisp evening just right for some rock and soul. 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

Last Chance to Turn Around. Gene Pitney from the album Looking Through the Eyes of Love. Fool That I Am, Bobby St. Clair. He's Not Your Friend. DJ and the Runaways. And previous to that, Mean Woman Blues by Marty Robbins. Let No One Come Between Us by Lori Burton. And previous to that, Together. Candy and the Kisses. And previous to that, I Ain't Gonna Eat Out My Heart Anymore. The Jacksons. The Fool. Johnny Kidd and the Pirates. 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It's 52 degrees in New York. Now, back to the show.

Hey there, all you night owls tuned into WFMU Rock and Soul Stream, this is the bunny hopping through your speakers. I've got your nighttime weather update coming right up. It's a clear and cool night here in the heart of NYC, temperatures hanging around a smooth 51 degrees. The humidity's sitting pretty at 71%, making for a crisp evening just right for some rock and soul. 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

You've just heard Gotta Have Your Love by Sapphires on the album Best of the Sapphires, Who Do You Love? Salt and Pepper, King Charles and the Counts. And previous to that, Haunted by Your Love by the Outsiders. And before that, Rollin' Over, Part 2 of Happiness Dan. Small Faces. 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

That was fun. I'm For the Girls by Bobby Miller. Things Aren't the Same by Nobleman. And before that, at the discotheque, Chubby Checker from the album Smash, Boom, Bang, the songs and productions of Feldman Goldstein got there. Stay in My Life by Pied Pipers, Before that, My Baby's Gone, Steve Ellis and the Starfires, Roses and Rainbows, Danny Hutton from the album Where the Action Is, Los Angeles Nuggets 1965 to 1968. Previous to that, If This World Were Mine, Bob and Gene, request lines are open at 516-654-4059. 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

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I've got a lot of great music for you this hour. Enjoy the electric sounds of artificial intelligence.

Good morning, all you groovy cats and kittens. This is the Bunny Hoppin' and you live on WFMU Rock and Soul Stream. Let's take a peek outside, shall we? It's a clear and crisp morning here in the big city, with the thermometer showing a cool 52 degrees. Humidity's hanging at 69%, making it a fresh start to your day. Perfect weather to twist and shout or just sip some hot java. Keep it locked right here for all your favorite rock and soul hits. Let's roll into another toe tapper.

Hi. Hope you're enjoying the Rock and Soul Bunny Show. 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You Got What It Takes. Johnny Kid and the Pirates. Previous to that. Say It Again, Mono 45, by Terry Black. Every Night I Dream a Little by Eric Wanberg. And before that. Quirk by RC and the Tambourines. Something's Got a Hold on Me. The Shondells. 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

Hey hey, good morning groovy listeners. This is the Bunny Hoppin' at Ya on WFMU Rock and Soul Stream. Let's take a peek outside, shall we? Right now, in the heart of the Big Apple, we're wrapped up in a blanket of fog. It's a cool 53 degrees out there with a humidity sitting pretty at 65%. So, whether you're stepping out or staying in, keep that jacket handy and maybe a warm tune to keep you company. Stay tuned, cause I've got all the rock and soul hits to keep your spirits high, no matter the weather. Keep it locked right here.

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Naomi Shelton and the Gospel Queens. 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Keep On Running. DJ and the Runaways. I Unseen. The Misunderstood on the album Children of the Sun, I Unseen. And before that, 12:30, Young Girls Are Coming to the Canyon, by the Mamas and the Papas. Did you know you can make a request at 516-654-4059? 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It's 54 degrees in New York. 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

That was fun. 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Walk Like a Man by Johnny Moore from the album It's Just My Way of Loving You, Walk Like a Man, and previous to that, Truck. The Bobbies. Before that, Blood of Oblivion by The Rainy Days. And previous to that, Hell Will Take Care of Her by Brass Buttons on the album Hallucinations, Psychedelic Pop Nuggets from the Weevils. Countdown. The Avantes. She Was Mine. Bose Yens on the album Back from the Grave 03. Request lines are open at 516-654-4059. 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
1: 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This is the Travel Zone. I am DJ Time Traveler. Let me set this thing up. Oh, man. Excuse these skippy skips on a couple of tracks. Apparently, when you buy CDs, there are some manufacturers that do have default. And it sounds good one way, but when you play it in different CD chambers, sometimes they mess up on you. And so I'm still going to go on with the show. If I could catch it quick, boom, it could just sound like a revive. So, do have a few things going on. Like I said, I just played this part about Jimmy Jams doing a thing at Sony Hall on June the 4th. So, if you get a chance, check it out. You know, Sony Hall, check out, you know, what's going on there. Still got a couple. I'm gonna play this two more times because I'm going to be there and hope to see y'all there. It's meet and greet. A lot of fun things are going to happen there. The other thing is we lost Rob Bass, the rapper, and then I just heard Sonny Rollins just passed away. So next week I'll slide some of their music in. Had a great week last week and also weekend. I was with my granddaughters, 7 and 2, and my family, so we had a great time. I missed out on the great, I think it was 24 or 48 hours in North, the House Music Fest with different DJs. Shout out to my field investigator, Lenny Carter, who posted. Lenny's all, I ain't gonna beat him this year, but I'm gonna make it out there, you know. You got the Jersey City Jazz Festival that's coming down here by the radio station at Exchange Place this weekend. So it's a lot of things that's going to be going on. I was able to get, I want to play, where is it? Okay. Mark Francis sent me a mix, and I'm going to play that as a holiday special. And then I have a few of his tracks that an open, and then the mix track. Tracks that he did. This first one will be in my background right here. So, big shout out to Mark Francis for sending it. Let me just get this in here. What's the name of this joint here? Beats.

as that's playing in the background for a minute. So thank you, Mark. Your mix is coming up, and it's going to be played for a little while, y'all. So sit back, relax, and enjoy. And there's a thing, you know, it's, oh man, I'm going to sit back and have a few people up here to kick this, what's going on around in this world, but it's just devastating. So here we go.

The first Memorial Day actually was created by African Americans celebrating their freedom in the immediate aftermath of the Civil War. The story was just almost unbelievable when I first read it. On May 1st, 1865, the Civil War had ended, just ended. People gathered on the old Planters Horse Track, the racetrack in Charleston, and they held this extraordinary parade. In the last 6 to 8 months of the war, the Confederates had converted the infield of that racetrack into an open-air prison, and about 260 Union soldiers had died. On May 1st, about 10,000 people marched around the old Planters race course, led by some 2,000 or 3,000 black children, carrying armloads of roses and flowers and singing John Brown's Body, followed by black women, black men, and then Union troops. And they marched around the course, and then they gathered in this cemetery that had been created by local black workmen, and they heard preaching from five black ministers, according to this article. These were the freed people of Charleston paying tribute to the Union dead. That's the first Memorial Day.

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0: What kind?
1: Musical dope.
0: You get high?
1: Yes.
0: Off of what?
1: Music.
0: Are you on a trip or something?
1: Yes.
0: What kind of a trip?
1: Music.
0: How old are you?
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4: 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Thanks, Mark Francis, for sending that mix to me. I only listened to a few of parts of it, and I seen where he got hyped up, you know, really gotten his thing. So just wanted something a little different, and just a blessing, y'all. Just a blessing. It's a blessing, you know. Blessing. But he did release a track here that I want to play. Yeah, so I want to play that, and then I'm going to slow it down a little. Like I say, these are blessings from God, you know. I'm very, very, very, very, very blessed, you know. Many people, some people know my life story, some people don't know. But to see me on this stage right here doing this, it's a blessing. It's great. You know, lots of love, man, you know. And I just heard this piece. I'm trying to find the record to that, that piece I just played the intro about. The guy talking about, you know, he loves music. I don't know who it is now, but I found that, and I'm just playing it through my phone. But I'm going to find that track, I'm telling you. I don't know who it is. I think it was probably from a movie or something. I don't know. You know? But. Okay.
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4: Okay, this is a remix by Mark Francis. This was a summer dance classic last year. Enjoy.

Music can fool you into believing you're on top of the world. No one can top you or stop you. And everything you ever wanted is right at your fingertips. But as always, reality steps in and shocks you right back into the present. And all you can do is ask yourself over, over, why? What happened to the love that brought us both so much joy and happiness? Hey, I know things change, people change, but this hurts. I mean, really hurts. I guess it all boils down to the fact that we really didn't know each other anyway, huh? Yeah, I know. Say, wait a minute. Let me tell you.

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I let my heart tell you the rest.

ladies. I want to bring something to your attention. Something that you've probably overlooked.

Duration, hosted by Elijah, featuring legendary record producer Jimmy Jam, for a foot-stomping, heart-throbbing show entitled Jams and Conversations, an interactive experience with historical, unfiltered music storytelling. 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

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This is the Bunny Hoppin' at Yat on the WFMU Rock and Soul stream. Grab your sunglasses because we've got a clear blue sky over NYC this beautiful morning. It's a cool 54 degrees out there with a humidity sitting pretty at 65%. Perfect weather to turn up the tunes and groove on through your day. Keep it locked right here for all the rock and soul you can handle, and let's make this day one to remember. Stay cool, cats and kittens.

Hi. Hope you're enjoying the Rock and Soul Bunny Show. I'll Get Along Without You by Al Garner. Before that, Stranded, James Hunter 6. And previous to that, Glory Glory Hallelujah by the Como Mamas. Am I asking too much? Naomi Shelton and the Gospel Queens. 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

Good morning, rockers and soul shakers. This is the Bunny Hoppin' at Yat on the WFMU Rock and Soul stream. Let's take a peek outside, shall we? It's a crystal clear day here in the Big Apple, with the sun shining bright and the temperature sitting pretty at 68 degrees Fahrenheit. Humidity. Low, baby, at 43%, making it a perfect day to groove outside. So grab your shades and tune into the sounds of the city with us. Let's keep the record spinning and your spirits high on this beautiful morning. Stay cool, stay tuned.

That was fun. Mars by the Olympians. Before that, Ride Shanks Mare by the Mighty Imperials. And previous to that, Shadows of Love. Bobby John from the album Music Megaton 85 Soulful Singles. I'm for the Girls. Bobby Miller. And before that, Crackin' Up Over You. Roy Hamilton from the album Walk Hand in Hand Crackin' Up Over You. Before that, Nothing I Wouldn't Do by James Hunter. And before that, When the Other Foot Drops by Sharon Jones and the Dap Kings, request lines are open at 516-654-4059. 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

0: That was fun. Blow Me a Kiss by Wayne Anthony from the album Blow Me a Kiss, Go Go Wedding. And previous to that, Soleil Go Go by Vibrations from the album Soleil Go Go. And before that, For Your Love, Sam and Bill. And previous to that, Promised Land feat. Naomi Davis by the Sugarman 3. And before that, I'm Glad It's Over by Oscar Mack. You can make a request at 516-654-4059. 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It's 70 degrees in New York. More music now.
1: What can I do? Please tell me, what more can I say? 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

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I've got a lot of great music for you this hour. 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
1: Good morning, groovy listeners. You're tuned into the Rock and Soul stream on WFMU with me, the Bunny, spinning the platters that matter. Now, let's hop right into today's weather scoop here in the Big Apple. We're looking at a clear sky with the temperature sitting pretty at a cool 69 degrees Fahrenheit. Humidity's low, only 42%, making it a perfect day to twist and shout outside. 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

I Cried Last Night, The Shondells, and previous to that, Fever by the Knightsmen, Another Sad and Lonely Night by the Bobby Fuller Four. Before that, Leave Me Alone by Yo-Yos, Take a Look at My Baby by DJ and the Runaways, and before that, Night Rider by Nobleman, and previous to that, That's How It Feels by Steve Ellis and the Starfires. 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It's 71 degrees in New York. Now, back to the show.

Hey there, groovy listeners. This is the Bunny hopping at you on WFMU Rock and Soul Stream, spinning the platters that matter. Let's talk weather. It's a clear sky out there in the big ol' city of NYC. We're sitting pretty at a comfortable 71 degrees with a cool humidity of 40%. It's the perfect afternoon to twist, shout, or just chill out. Keep it locked right here for all your favorite hits. Keep on rockin' and rollin' with us, baby.

Hi, this is Gary Usher, the producer of The Birds. I've been asked to say a few words about the new Birds LP entitled The Notorious Bird Brothers. I hope the album will be a new experience for you, as it was for myself and The Birds. We've tried to give you something new in recording, and with the use of the Moog synthesizer, we tried to produce something completely different for all of you. You'll find some new experimenting in country, western, and other fields. The album we feel is the best to date, and we sure hope you agree.

Hi, I'm Marvin Gaye. You know, the free press swings pretty good with the team beat. That's a special page that covers the record beat, the what's happening beat, the I got a problem beat, the clothes beat, the whole team beat. 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

Hi. Hope you're enjoying the Rock and Soul Bunny Show. In reverse order. You better check yourself. La Shell and the Shell Let's on the album Have a Good Time Volume 3. Come running to me, John Rosasso Quartet. Sufis Beach. The Cautions. Whittier Boulevard. The Midnighters from the album Grandson of Frat Rock, Volume 3. Hell Will Take Care of Her. Brass Buttons from the album Hallucinations, Psychedelic Pop Nuggets from the Weevils. And before that, Walking Through My Dreams. Pretty Things on the album Talking About the Good Times, Walking Through My Dreams. Did you know you can make a request at 516-654-4059? 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

Hi. Hope you're enjoying the Rock and Soul Bunny Show. 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And previous to that, I Feel Free. The Zigzag Paper Company. And before that, High Heel Sneakers. Townsman. And before that, Good Golly Miss Molly by Gary Chris. And before that, A Change Is Gonna Come. Naomi Shelton and the Gospel Queens. 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

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I've got a lot of great music for you this hour. Enjoy the electric sounds of artificial intelligence.

Well, hello there, groovy listeners. This is the Bunny Hoppin' and you live on WFMU's Rock and Soul stream. I hope you're ready to roll with some rock and soul beats, but before we spin the next record, let's talk about what's happening outside. Here in the heart of NYC, it's a beautiful afternoon with clear blue skies, sunshine aplenty, and the temperature is a perfect 72°F. Humidity's sitting pretty at 40%, making it a splendid day to groove outside or just kick back with some cool tunes. Keep it locked right here, because we've got the hits that'll keep your spirits as high as today's clear skies, only on WFMU's Rock and Soul stream. Now, let's get back to the music.

Sorry about that. Secret agent that I am. 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I wish I could, but I know I can. Sorry about that. Here today and gone tomorrow. 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I always tell him I'll be back for more.

0: 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Weather
1: Tower. Well, hello there, groovy listeners. This is the Bunny Hoppin' at You Live on WFMU's Rock and Soul stream. I hope you're ready to roll with some rock and soul beats, but before we spin the next record, let's talk about what's happening outside. Here in the heart of NYC, it's a beautiful afternoon with clear blue skies, sunshine aplenty, and the temperature is a perfect 72°F. Humidity's sitting pretty at 40%, making it a splendid day to groove outside or just kick back with some cool tunes. Keep it locked right here, because we've got the hits that'll keep your spirits as high as today's clear skies, only on WFMU's Rock and Soul stream. 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
1: It's a blast!
2: That was fun. I Love You So by Denny, Kenny Duo. Blood of Oblivion by The Rainy Days. And previous to that, I Unseen. The Misunderstood on the album Children of the Sun, I Unseen. And before that, Pleasant Valley Sunday. The Monkees on the album Pisces, Aquarius, Capricorn and Jones Limited 1995 reissue. And previous to that, Sorry About That. Russ Olson. Previous to that, Walking Around by Steve Ellis and the Starfires. Before that, Slip Inside This House. The 13th Floor Elevators on the album All Time Highs. Pretty Girls. Versatiles. It's All Over Now by The Prophets. Previous to that, Simba. Bailey's Nervous Cats. Previous to that, Oh. Carol by Frankie Valli and The Four Seasons. Request lines are open at 516-654-4059. Call or text 516-654-4059. It's 74 degrees in New York. Now, back to the show.

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just heard. Batman. Matt Incorporated previous to that. Where is the door? West Coast branch. Before that. I know I've been changed by the Como Mamas. Previous to that. Just ain't enough love by the Isley Brothers. I'll be on my way. The mergers. You can make a request at 516-654-4059. 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Now, back to the show.

0: 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I'm from the Pajama Club.
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Hello, this is Atlantic Tunnel. I'm your host, Edward Rogers. WFMU Rock and Soul Radio is the place you're listening to. And for the next 2 hours, we'd like to take a ride with you to some of the best pubs in England. All right, so that's our intention. And the music that's played in those pubs, especially during the period of, 1973 to 1978, there was a healthy scene going on in music, especially in pubs. You either had your prog, big stadium rock, or you had little bands playing little pubs, building their following. And it's a fascinating story, actually, and I'll tell you some more facts as we go along. But I think the best thing to do is just get this thing started. And the best way to start is with a little bit of Joe Strummer's first band. This is the 101ers here at the Tunnel.

It's amazing around 1977, 78, that bands were trying to, in England, trying to sound like country and Western bands. I don't know. It's really interesting. Let me tell you what we heard there, okay? Please Don't Touch by Ian Gome, Clem Clantini, and Ray Fenwick. That was from a Joe Meek, Shall Inherit the Earth CD. Before that, we had Everybody Knows This Is Nowhere and Dance, Dance, Dance by Elvis Costello, no less, and a friend of his called Rusty, and they worked together about 50 years ago. Actually, it was an album that just was put out the last couple of years of their work. So you can get an idea of where the roots of their music were coming from at that point. Also included in the set, Ducks Deluxe, who provided their song Coast to Coast. And the gentleman from that band called Nick Garvey would later go on to fame in a band called The Motors. But no success for the Ducks Deluxe, and I thought that was a really great song. Cruel to Be Kind was also included in the set by Brinsley Schwartz, with vocals by Nick Lowe, of course. And that was the A-side as released as a single, and it didn't do very much in 1978 when it was released. This next song did something, but didn't really break through, but was the hit. 1977, Do Anything You Want to Do by Eddie and the Hot Rods. Yeah, they broke through the barrier. And we opened the set with Keys to Your Heart, 101ers. Rumor has it that Joe Strummer broke up the band when he saw the future of music, which was when he went to see the Sex Pistols. So they definitely had an effect on him, that's for sure. Okay, we're going to go back and play the second set here. And this is a song that is, again, you can feel the country and Western vibe in there. This is Brinsley Schwartz for our listeners, for you.

tune the band could play. At just about midnight, when they decided to call it a day.

Sounds like a party going on. Yeah. This is WFMU Rock and Soul Radio. We are Atlantic Tunnel. I am Edward Rogers, and you're listening to our Pub Rock special. Let me tell you what we heard. Yeah. Where to begin or end? We'll end. Get out of Denver, baby. Live at the Marquee. An EP put out by Eddie and the Hot Rods. Apparently, a number of the shows that they did, their support band was a band called the Sex Pistols. Yeah, so you can see why everything was speeding and getting out of control. Before that, The Motors, co-written by Nick Garvey. Again, we've heard that name from Dux Deluxe. Dancing the Night Away, the full version. What a great song that is. 1977. Before that, 1974, was a band called the Winkees. Yeah, anybody remember the Winkees? No, maybe not. They didn't do very well. They had a single out and an album called First that came out, all produced by Eno. They ended up being the backing band for Eno. That's pretty kind of wild, isn't it? That Eno would produce something like this pub rock. You don't put him in that kind of vein, do you? Angels Want to Wear My Red Shoes, 1977, Elvis Costello from his Aim Is True album. And we opened the set with Surrender to the Rhythm, which was by Brinsley Schwartz, and another Nick Lowe song. This I've got it on an album called 15 Thoughts, but I think the actual album it was on was Nervous on the Road. So there you got another Brinsley Schwartz number for you. With this, we're going to give you a Boomtown Rats song, and I'm sure that they used to play, not in London, but in Dublin and all the Irish clubs. This is the type of music they were doing in the beginning, so get a vibe on this. Mary in the Fourth Form.

Yeah, if you're listening, it's Atlantic Tunnel. I'm your host, Edward Rogers, and we're in the middle of a pub rock special. You just heard Lou Lewis and Win or Lose, 1979, actually. It was the sixth single for Lou Lewis, and he got his first acclaim as the ex-member of Eddie and the Hot Rods, and eventually got signed to Stiff Records. Yeah, that's true. Before that, Stranglers, the B-side of their single, their first single, Grip, London Lady, which I've always thought was better than the A-side. So you just got it. Rugulator, single is an A-side of a single, Love and the Single Girl, 1977. Jesse Hector, rest in peace, he just passed away, led a band called the Gorillaz. And one of his first singles was a copy of the Cliff Richard song, Move It, which did not sound at all like Cliff Richard's cover, but it was really good. Wish you were there. And we opened with Mary in the Fourth Form, the second single by the Boomtown Rats, 1977. And where are we taking it now? Well, this guy came up through the ranks and did all right, didn't he? This is Graham Parker and the Rumor. Hold Back the Night, please.

They shoot horses, don't they? That was by Racing Cars. Anybody remember them? From their album Downtown Tonight. Again, came up from the pub rock scene and scored a minor hit with that horse song. Before that, somebody's been listening to Velvet Underground, or was listening to Velvet Underground, from the Ducks Deluxe album 1974, Fireball, by Ducks Deluxe, of course. But a little bit of Lou Reed in there, right? That was 1974 again. 76, the Count Bishops, Train Train, which was later covered by Billy Bragg, actually. They were in the scene. They were in the pub rock scene. Let's see, Brinsley Schwartz were also included. The Love Song, and I'm not sure where that one came from. It might be from the Glaston Festival, the first one, but I can't swear to that, okay? But it's a cool song. Hold Back the Night, we opened the set, and what a great song. And from their Heat Treatment album, that was a bonus track version, and we hope you'll enjoy that. Where are we going next? We're going back to Brinsley Schwartz, believe it or not, because you will know this song.

Yeah, it's Atlantic Tunnel. I'm your host, Edward Rogers, and we're closing out, I guess, the show that we dedicated to pub rock this week. You know what? I'm digging this so much, and I have so much material left over, I think we'll give you another show with more material. Let me know what you think, because we've got another 2 hours at least that we can play for you. Let me tell you what you heard. Casting My Spell by the Pirates, who originally they formed under Johnny Kidd and the Pirates. The Pirates left and became a pub rock band and actually had a hit album. I remember that album. Before that, from the Howling Wind album, Soul Shoes, Graham Parker and the Rumor. Also in the set was Lou Lewis, ex-harp player for Eddie and the Hot Rods, and his song Lucky Seven. We have a song before that, which is unusual, Kershaw Flyers, which is pub rock. The band formed around 1973, and they actually had a top 20 chart hit with Little Does She Know. I believe that was produced by Mike Batt. Yeah. So, and the song was written by Will Birch, who would go on to form The Records, of course, and give you an idea what's going on there. Shame, Shame, Shame by the Hammersmith Gorillaz, who I think would shorten their name a little while longer to just the Gorillaz. Not to be confused with Damien Albarn's Gorillaz, okay? Make sure you know that. What's So Funny About Peace, Love, and Understanding, written by Nick Lowe, is on the album The New Favorites of Brinsley Schwartz. And it's also on another album. I can't remember which one right now. But, of course, it was brought to fame as an Elvis Costello song. So it just gives you an idea what we are going through. And, you know, it seemed like it was a closed community of music lovers all working together. And it was the next phase of music and rock and roll until punk took over. All right, let me play another set here and see if you like any of these. All right, here we go. With Plummet Airlines.

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I've got a lot of great music for you this hour. 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

That was fun. Chong by Bailey's Nervous Cats. Tell Her That You Love Her. Bo Jesse. Killer Joe. The Princetons. Searching. Unknown Group. Super Spy. Mad Incorporated before that. You Wonder Why by The Prophets. Before that. Too Much. 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It's 76 degrees in New York. Now, back to the show.

Hey there, groovy listeners. You're tuned into the one and only WFMU Rock and Soul stream with me, the Bunny, spinning the platters that matter. Let's take a quick look at the scene outside, shall we? Right now, in the heart of New York City, we've got clouds rolling in, setting a cool backdrop at a comfy 76 degrees. The air's a bit crisp with humidity hanging low at 32%, just enough to keep those records spinning without a hitch. Whether you're out on the town or just kicking it back at home, keep it locked right here for all the best beats. Stay cool, cats and kittens, and let the good tunes roll.

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You know, the free press swings pretty good with the team beat. 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

Hi. Hope you're enjoying the Rock and Soul Bunny Show. We've just heard I'm Coming Home, Sons of Sound. Previous to that, Leaving Me Townsman. And before that, Walking Through My Dreams. Pretty Things on the album Talking About the Good Times, Walking Through My Dreams. Before that, Hell Will Take Care of Her. Brass Buttons on the album Hallucinations, Psychedelic Pop Nuggets from the Wee Vaults. Nobody But Me Human Beings, request lines are open at 516-654-4059. 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

Hi. Hope you're enjoying the Rock and Soul Bunny Show. We've just heard When You Ask About Love by the Fabulous Futuras. And previous to that, Acid Raga Part 2 by Sun Cycle. Before that, Crying All of the Time by the Guillotines. Stay With Me Yo Yas. Before that, To Think, Bare Facts. Previous to that, A Truer Heart by James Hunter 6. 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

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I've got a lot of great music for you this hour. Enjoy the electric sounds of artificial intelligence.

Hey, hey, hey, all you cool cats and groovy listeners out there, you're tuned in with the Bunny on the one and only WFMU Rock and Soul Stream. I hope you're feeling fine and dandy because I've got a quick weather scoop just for you. Right now, in the Big Apple, we're looking at a cloud-covered sky, but don't let those clouds dampen your spirits. It's a comfortable 76 degrees out there, perfect for taking a stroll or just cruising with the windows down. Humidity is sitting pretty at 31%, so it's not too sticky, not too dry, just the right touch for a cool afternoon. Keep it locked right here for all the best tunes and the smoothest grooves. Stick around, because I've got some hot tracks coming up next, only on WFMU Rock and Soul Stream. Stay tuned, stay cool, and let's roll through this cloudy day with some rock and soul to keep our spirits high.

That was fun. You've just heard. Please come back. Moss and the Rocks. And before that. I'm So Glad by the Scott Richard Case requested by SF Sorrow. Before that. Stay Away by Styx. Here We Go Round, The Lemon Tree by The Move 4, SF Sorrow. Before that. Happiness by Dirk Hamilton. Previous to that. I'll See Your Light, Mono. The Everly Brothers. And previous to that. 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A Changed Man Rotations from the album No Anchor. 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

want to do one called Guilt of Death. We're gonna do one. This is our last single. It's going to be on the album. And we need everybody in on this one. Everybody in on this number. Here we go. We go like this.

That was fun. We've just heard Do It to Death by the Checkmates Limited. Ides of March. 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
2: That was fun. In reverse order. Hug in My Pillow. Frankie Valli and the Four Seasons. Stay in My Life by Pied Pipers, the that goes out to SF Sorrow. And previous to that, I Unseen. The Misunderstood from the album Children of the Sun, I Unseen. Before that, I'll Be on My Way. The Mergers. Before that, Path, Bump. The Yardbirds. Previous to that, Don't Run and Hide, Mono, by The Hollies. Hi to Steely Chris on the chat board. 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It's 77 degrees in New York. Now, back to the show.

with the bop and the chicks. Get lined up. One more time now. Back to school. Everybody, hey, now that's it. Come on. Come on. Hey, come on. Come on. Come on. Come on. Come on. That's it. I'm

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Great Shakes.

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I've got a lot of great music for you this hour. Enjoy the electric sounds of artificial intelligence.

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0: 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She's Barbarella.
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3: 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This is the bunny hopping right at you on the WFMU Rock and Soul stream, spinning the platters that matter. Let's take a quick peek at what's happening outside in the Big Apple. We've got clouds rolling across the sky, but it's still a sweet 76 degrees with a cool breeze keeping that humidity at a low, comfortable 31%. So whether you're hitting the streets or just chilling to the beat, it's a perfect backdrop for some rock and soul. Keep it locked right here for all the best tunes and times. Stay cool.
2: G-Y.

Hope you're enjoying the Rock and Soul Bunny Show. Got nothing to prove. The Who. Previous to that. 8 Miles High. The Byrds on the album 8 Miles High, why that was a request by Space Cowboy. Before that. Man with Money, remix, by the Everly Brothers. Shapes of Things, mono LP. The Gans. And previous to that. Blood of Oblivion by the Rainy Days instant request by Steely Chris. Before that. Renaissance Fair. The Human Instinct. Before that. You Do Something to Me, demo, by the Kinks. Hi to Space Cowboy on the chat board. 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It's 76 degrees in New York. Now, back to the show.

Hey there, groovy listeners. This is the bunny hopping right at you on the WFMU Rock and Soul stream, spinning the platters that matter. Let's take a quick peek at what's happening outside in the Big Apple. We've got clouds rolling across the sky, but it's still a sweet 76 degrees with a cool breeze keeping that humidity at a low, comfortable 31%. So whether you're hitting the streets or just chilling to the beat, it's a perfect backdrop for some rock and soul. Keep it locked right here for all the best tunes and times. Stay cool,

Ha. Hope you're enjoying the Rock and Soul Bunny Show. One by one. The Mockingbirds. Previous to that. With Another Guy by Morticians on the album It's Gonna Take a While, with Another Guy. Batman. Matt Incorporated Goodbye Baby. 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And before that. Lady Jane by The Rolling Stones that goes out to Space Cowboy. And before that. Lose Your Money, But Don't Lose Your Mind. 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

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And previous to that, Quasar by Sun Lightning Incorporated. And previous to that, Light My Life by James Hunter 6. And before that, Get on the Moon, Julian W. Tasso and his orchestra. 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It's 76 degrees in New York. Now, back to the show.

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No, the songs played on Bubblegum OD will be selected by a human with very, very poor taste.

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Go-Go Hot Canary loves to sing. Go-Go Swinger the swinginest thing. Go-Go Tomboy when she swings, bop. Go-Go Brenda Brush and Office Pop. Go-Go Cool Cat digs you like mad. Go-Go Slick Chick, she showbiz dad. Go-Go Private Ida has her eye on you. Go-Go Yeah Yeah wants to parley-voo. Change their clothes.

Go-Go Yaya wants to parlay poo. How cute. I want a Go-Go doll. Hey guys, it's Becky and this is Bubblegum OD. In this set, we heard Rick Springfield with We're Gonna Have a Good Time. And if that song sounded familiar to you, I think it's because he took it from the Easy Beats' Good Times, which I played right before that. You know, they're both from Australia, right? That was for Charlene. Bobby and Buzz gave us Good Humor Man. I just picked 45 at Record Safari last week. An amazing record store. You can see a documentary on YouTube about Record Safari and its owner, Alex Rodriguez. Bobby and Buzz are Bobby Russell and Buzz Kaysen. Both Bobby and Buzz are songwriters with some amazing notches in their songwriting belts. Buzz wrote Soldier of Love and Everlasting Love. And Bobby wrote Little Green Apples. He also wrote Bobby Goldsboro's Honey. Pintura Fresca with Dolce Como El Azúcar, Sweeter Than Sugar. Originally done by the Ohio Express. I played Shake It by the Popcorn Generation. Lead vocals by Mark from the 1910 Film Company. And I played Shake It Up by Nikki and the Corvettes. I started the set out with Communication Breakdown, cover of the Zeppelin song by the Dickies. I thought it was being cool there by opening with the first track of the first Led Zeppelin album. And then I realized, that ain't the first track of the first Led Zeppelin album. It's Good Times, Bad Times. Duh. I listened to that album a million times when I was a teenager. Right now we're listening to Sea and Ski by Bob Sled and the Toboggans. Bob Sled is Bruce Johnston. You know, the guy that's in the Beach Boys and was in Bruce and Terry and wrote a bunch of songs and blah, blah, blah. I can't stop listening to bubblegum music. I'm going to play some more for you. This actually is more poppy. It's a sign of some of the great music that's been coming out the last couple years. Here are the Sharp Pens with I Can't Stop.

Okay. We just heard Can't Stop the Want by Sandy Sargent. One of my very favorite songs of all times. Great, a great dance tune if you're DJing live. It's from 1967. Sandy herself was a great dancer. She danced on Ready, Steady, Go and on Beat Club. Sometimes you'll see her on those shows. She's married to Ian McLaughlin. But made that one hit, 45, that I can get a hold of. If you have that one, want to trade it for something, give it to me, sell it to me. I'm not going to pay $250 for it. Just seems to be what it goes for. No record to me is worth that much money. I'm sorry. I love music. I love records. But no. Actually, here's a tip for you. If you like that song like I do and you feel you need to have it on vinyl, it is on this European Greatest Hits Discotheque Dance Album with a bunch of other great songs. Can't Stop the Want by Sandy Sargent. And I bought mine on Discogs for like $3 or $4, and I'm quite happy with that. I would love to have the 45 though. I also in that set played Can't Stop Now by The Music Explosion, Can't Stop Now by Marmalade, I Can't Stop by the Osmond Brothers, and I Can't Stop by Sharpins. Pretty complete set, I think. Right now we're listening to a group called Cosmonauti. It's an Italian surf band. This came out in 2003. She's Not There, the zombie song. Maybe the best zombie song. I don't know. The first one, written by Rod Argent. They entered it into a local songwriting contest and won, and that's what put them on the map and led to them recording their first single. And the rest is history. One of the greatest pop bands of ever. All right. Played Giorgio last week. People seem to like it. Giorgio Moroder, of course. His early bubblegum stuff is fantastic, I think. So this week, I want to play him again. This is Underdog.

0: I didn't hear enough of the Big Ben Banjo Band last week to my liking. I wanted to keep them in your hearts and minds, so here we have All My Lovin', She's a Woman, and You Can't Do That. I also played the Donnas last week, and I wanted to play a little more, so as a true Kiss fan, I gave you the Donnas, putting their teen girl touch on the classic Kiss song Strutter. A group called Angel, this was off of a Bubblegum Explosion comp, volume 45, Ain't Gonna Eat My Heart Out Anymore. Another cover, it's originally by the Rascals, right? I played Runaway Child, Running Wild. I am listening to the original right now as I'm recording this. It is by The Temptations. I had no idea. The version I played was from a Scholastic record from 1970 by a group called the 44th Street Portable Flower Factory. Interesting record with four songs on it. All of them are sung by Bob Dorough, a great jazz performer. And he did some of the vocals in Schoolhouse Rock. Very jazzy, soulful voice. White man. It didn't say anywhere on the record it was Bob singing. I learned that when I looked up the songs online. A group called The Fun of It, doing Silly Baby. It sounds like they're playing a bunch of rubber bands. I played The Third Rail, which was teenage songwriter Joey Levine's group with sister and brother Chris and Artie Resnick. Bop-a-doo down down. They made a whole record, The Third Rail. It's pretty good. Some psychs, some gums, some different stuff. And I started the set off with Giorgio and Underdog. I'm about to sign off, but before I do, I want to remind you once again. God, I've been here on WFMU for almost 6 years. And I've reminded you every week that coming up next is Richard Wigg with The Wig Out. I've known Richard for about 40 years, so I'm not lying when I tell you how much I love this guy and his music. Do stay tuned. I'm not always in the chat room, but I'm always listening. You'll dig what he plays, The Wig Out with Richard Wigg. Coming up next, following Richard, Harry Parmenter and The Funhouse. Another great show here on Swingin' Sundays on WFMU's Rockin' Soul Stream. I compel you in the name of Christ to listen to this radio show. My name is Becky, and I have enjoyed presenting a smorgasbord of bubblegum, power pop, glam, novelty, surf garage, and sundry other songs. This next song I don't really know how to classify. I love to find bizarre cover songs, and this one is a cover of Hey Jude. It was in the original sleeve, which is also something I love to find. This kind of hippie-looking band, but there's one gentleman who's wearing a striped rowing jacket and a straw hat or something. So he's dressed a little differently, or maybe from a different time. And it said it was a dance record or a dancing record. I put it on, and there's this kind of, you know, little bit of noise, but it's not static, you know? It's not like the record is distorted, but it's not percussion either, unless what's that kind of noise. And I realized that's tap dancing. That's what the dancing is. So, and then I see this little like button on the record, this little call out, and it's an illustration of some shoes, like some old timey shoes. Yeah, it's a tap dancing record. So he's well, anyways, just listen. I hope you find it as whimsical and goofy as I do. It's pretty good organ on the record. So if any of you are tap dancers, get out your shoes and tap along to Hey Jude by the far out underground acid rock feet of Harry Zonk. Good night, everybody.
1: And now, ladies and gentlemen, what you've all been waiting for, the far out acid rock underground feet of Harry Zonk.